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17: Up next, another Duke-a-thon. Not one, not two, not three, not... Hey, man, look, we could do this all day. Let's just say there's lots of songs packed into this next Duke-a-thon. And best of all, it starts right now.

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0: It's always on 5 in Margaritaville, come to think of it.
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Well, now, looks like Duke found a time machine the other day. 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Yeah, thank you. Thank you very much. 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
1: Well, in case you haven't heard, two of the three headliners for Crossroads 41 2027 have been announced. 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
1: Well, in case you haven't heard, two of the three headliners for Crossroads 41 2027 have been announced. 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

right out of the blue, drifting off to the evening news. She said, honey, what would you do if you'd have never met me? I just laughed, said, I don't know. 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

Darling, I've wasted a lot of years not seeing the real you. 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
1: With your connection to local agriculture, I'm Joanna Guza. I connected with Andrew Greenfield. He's one of the owners of Hilltop Dairy in Marquezan, Wisconsin, where they milk 1,200 cows and farm 1,200 acres. He shares a little bit about his role on the farm, but first he shares the history.
2: The history of our farm started, I guess you could say, with my grandpa. He bought the farm just outside of the dairy here when he was 18 years old. Then in 2001, we combined his farm along with the farm he grew up on, his brother's farm. Combined their two herds and started our dairy up here. And my dad moved back to the farm at that time. And we started that in 2001. And I've just grown through all through internal growth ever since then. 2001, we were milking about 250 cows or so. And now we're milking about 1,200.
1: Andrew shares more about his role at Hilltop Dairy.
2: I'm the cow guy. I'm here with the cows, treating cows, deciding which treatments they get, breeding and making different breeding decisions, making sure we're running as efficiently as possible and trying to basically find problems before they become too big of a problem.
1: Andrew shares more about the owners of the farm and their team of employees.
2: The owners of the farm are myself. I started here 3 years ago. And then my grandpa is still involved on the farm. His brother is our heifer manager, who runs everything with our young stock. And then my dad is involved here as well, mainly here on the dairy, blog, stuff with the employees. And well, we all kind of work together and manage the cows, manage the young stock, manage. We have 15 employees full time currently.
1: That was Andrew Greenfield. He's one of the owners of Hilltop Dairy in Marquezan, Wisconsin. I want to thank Hilltop for allowing me to stop at the farm. Even when it was a really busy time, I did offer to Andrew, I said, if you need to be working in the fields, we could do this interview from the cab of the tractor, but he did make time for us. So that was Andrew Greenfield of Hilltop Dairy. And that's your connection to local agriculture. I'm Joanna Guza.
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Second hand from a dealer in Atlanta, I rode up with Daddy when he went there to get her.

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17: 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Huh? 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

It's Eddie Raven and a letter to you as we get our Tuesday morning underway. Jeff Johnson here with you. Thank you for starting your work day right here with me as I've got some Trace Adkins for you right now. 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

That's Kenny Chesney. She thinks my tractor's sexy. I am Jeff Johnson. Glad to be hanging out with you. Some Garth Brooks on deck right now from his album No Fences. 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

sit a high, getting ideas. Ain't nothing but a fool to live like this. Out all night, running wild. Woman sitting home with a month-old child. Dang me, dang me. They ought to take a rope and hang me high from the highest tree. Woman, would you weep for me?

bought five. Spent the groceries and half the rent, like $14.27. Well, dang me, dang me, they ought to take a rope and hang me high from the highest tree. Woman, would you weep for me? One more. They say roses are red and violets are purple, and sugar's sweet and so is maple syrup. And I'm the seventh out of seven sons. My pappy was a pistol, I'm a son of a gun. I said, dang me, dang me, they ought to take a rope and hang me high from the highest tree. Woman.

0: Dwight Yoakam and I sang Dixie. I got some Montgomery Gentry for you right now. 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
1: America 250. Today in history. 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
1: 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Another reason why the team that covers the storm has you covered.
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6: Property taxes statewide saw the largest increase in more than three decades.
2: That's Democrat David Crowley's plan. Crowley and the Democrats seem more interested in raising taxes to fund fraud than fight fraud. Crowley raised property taxes in Milwaukee County.
7: Crowley recommends increasing the property tax levy.
2: David Crowley even wants to expand the fraud-ridden state Medicaid program.
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It's John Anderson just swinging along on this beautiful Tuesday morning. I am Jeff Johnson. Glad to be sharing it with you as I've got some Alan Jackson right now. I don't even know your name. I'm home of the real country you love, 93.5 Duke FM.

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And you tell me that you don't think I'd be with her if I could just

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I try to think about Elvis. Jeff Johnson here with you, hanging out, moving you through the morning with a real country you love, like some Travis Tritt on 93.5 Duke FM.

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1: 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Well, I don't need much, just enough to get me through.
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1: Well, in case you haven't heard, two of the three headliners for Crossroads 41 2027 have been announced. 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Well,

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3: 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Crowley raised property taxes in Milwaukee County.
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Well, I read a very interesting little tidbit online today. Did you know that Steve Wariner used to tour and open for Dottie West when he was 17 years old? Can you imagine? 17 years old opening for Dottie West. That's got to make a 17-year-old feel pretty good. Here he is with Small Town Girl, Duke FM.

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Diamond Rio on Duke FM. 75 degrees for the high today. Lovely September day. We're going to see morning rain tomorrow. Morning rain on Thursday, but we got a gorgeous weekend on the way. Hope you get a chance to get out there and enjoy it. T. Graham Brown on the way, but first, Miss Tanya Tucker, 93.5 Duke.

to be alive. That's Travis Tritt on Duke FM. Boy, I remember seeing him and Marty Stewart perform together several times over the years, early back in the day. Those guys were amazing on stage. Here's two more amazing fellas, Brooks and Dunn.

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19: But

FM, 71 degrees outside right now. We're going to see some morning rain tomorrow. Morning rain on Thursday, but Friday, Saturday, and Sunday looking good. Partly cloudy to mostly sunny with highs in the mid to upper 60s. 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

Boxing Down on Duke FM, and every single person that I talked to that went to that show at the Rec Center said they couldn't believe the energy that Brooks and Dunn still has in their shows. We saw that at Crossroads 41 last year. They still put on a great show. Dirks Bentley, 5150, Duke FM.

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8: Now, we've got country songs from every corner of the vault. Some even still smell like whiskey and Marlboros. Like this one. Check it out. From your friends at Duke.

That's Alabama on Duke FM, where back in the day, my younger days, I used to do the watermelon crawl. Now I'm older and much more mature. Okay, maybe not.

Duke FM, where Kenny Chesney apparently recently broke up with Sarah Nolan, a model that they've been together for like 12 years. He was on CBS Mornings with Gayle King and says he's now open again for love. Ladies, you just got to try and find his phone number now.

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4: 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Crowley raised property taxes in Milwaukee County.
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Billy Currington, pretty good at drinking beer. Nobody likes a bragger, Billy. 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

That's Diamond Rio on Duke FM. We're going to see a little rain tomorrow morning. We're going to see a little rain on Thursday morning. But we got a nice-looking weekend on the way. I hope you get a chance to get out there and enjoy it. Kenny Chesney, 93.5 Duke FM.

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1: Well, in case you haven't heard, two of the three headliners for Crossroads 41 2027 have been announced. First, it's Tim McGraw.

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1: Fox 11, the most accurate forecast team in Northeast Wisconsin. Another reason why the team that covers the storm has you covered.
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Mike Dubord saying catch you later. Enjoy the rest of your day. We'll do it again tomorrow. Going to leave you with Clay Walker. Here's Then What, Duke FM.

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